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1: 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And there

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And if you ask if I'm okay, I'm unhappy ever after.

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Hey, what's up, Bulgaria? It's Jason Derulo, and you're tuned into my brand new song, Acapulco, on Κάτρε FM Radio.

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I'd be lying if I said I didn't need to get lost sometimes. 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
1: 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It means the world for us. Have a beautiful day.